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1: Hear the clock ticking on the wall.

sun in the sky, you know how I feel. 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It's a new dawn, it's a new day.

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0: In memoriam,
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0: Nu ben ik gekomen aan het laatste nummer alweer van de show. De Bellamy Brothers samen met Willie Nelson, Guardian Angel.
1: Well, it's a long, hard way from the backwoods to the big time. The road is paved with bad intentions. And you know I'd be a dead man now if I hadn't heard these words that serve me up an ounce of prevention.